0: are living in an artificially induced state of consciousness. Racial justice and human rights are non-existent. They have created a repressive society, and we are their unwitting accomplices.
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You represent what's true. I drain the color from the sky and turn blue without you. These arms lack a purpose.

0: song which rights my wrongs. In you the fullness of living, the power to begin.
1: Η ώρα είναι 5.